my God, Becky, look at her butt. It is so big. She looks like one of those rap guys' girlfriends. But, you know, who understands those rap guys? They only talk to her because she looks like a total prostitute, okay? I mean, her butt is just so big. I can't believe it's just so round. It's like out there. I mean, gross.

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1: 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Man's not hot. Never hot.

0: Au front crèche. 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Et haute couture, fil se dure. 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Rita Schnell. Ram Kamel. Oh, une wunderbare Strand Café. 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Un Beaujolais. Et KVB. Oh. Fromage, un blamage, un légumage.
1: You know, I was wondering, you know, if you could keep on, because the force, it's got a lot of power, and it makes me feel like it makes me feel like

0: That ain't the song.
1: But it is now. And we'd love to do that at your wedding if you'd have us.
0: That'd be a great song to usher in in-laws with, wouldn't it?
1: Ted isn't there. Oh.
0: You just hear Grandma, is he singing Teddy's and Bear?
1: He sure is, Grandma. Sit down. You'll like the next one.

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1: Juhu!
2: Have you got a backpack?
0: Aye, I have.
2: Well, put some of this on.
0: Where is it?
2: It's Fiery Jack.
0: Go on, then.

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You have a perfect voice to sing calypso. What did they say? Ah, Frankie Sinatra. Ah, Frank Sinatra. Frankie, me boy, don't know. You have a perfect voice to sing calypso. What did they say?

already in the past produced records. These records were successful and produced considerable results. But the funds have been spent, and very well spent. And for this reason, we're now producing